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Welcome to Real Mornings right here on 971. My name is Dre. Gonna be keeping you company all the way until 10, playing you nothing but the best mix of music. Right now, you're listening to the best mix of inspirational music with meaningful lyrics right here on 971. So sit back, relax, and enjoy the ride.

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0: Real Radio 971. Thank you once again for keeping it locked on to Real Radio. Thank you for all your lovely dedication. Shout outs coming your way. Very big hi going out to Ramani Batagala. Big hi to you as well. Thank you very much for being a part of the show. Says hi. Good morning to you, dear Dre. Listening to your show as well. Dedication goes out to Ramani and Nishant Batagala all the way from Moratuwa. Thank you very much, guys, for being a part of the show. Also, very big hi going out to Gertrude Sindhuratna. Says, good morning, Dre. Enjoying your show as well. Real mornings with the best company ever. Thank you very much. Dedication goes out to Anton, Nadisha, and to Lakshan. Have a blessed day. Thank you very much, guys, for keeping me locked on to Real Radio right here on 971. Also, very big hi going out very specially to Pushpika. Big hi to you as well. Ramona Pereira, very big hi to you. Nice to have you on board. And thank you once again for keeping it locked on to Real Radio, playing you nothing but the best mix of music. Says, good morning, dear Dre. Enjoying the best mix of music. Dedication goes out to Marlon, Stefan, and Dylan, and all my friends out there.
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3: 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And it's super affordable. 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Coming to Thailand for my higher studies was a piece of cake, thanks to Global University Partners, from choosing a university to processing documents. 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

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This is Real Mornings. Dedication goes out to Philomena Fernando. Big hi to you, Philomena. Nice to have you on the show. Says, hey, Dre, very good morning to you. Enjoying the best mix of music. Dedication goes out to Prem, Chaya, Natalie, and all my friends. That's Christine Ryu, Sherin, Patricia, Jans, Gauri, Gunavardhana, Maziha, Damyante Kumar, Nala, Nishanta, Tim, Timothy, Rasika Chandimal, and all my lovely friends that are listening to Real Radio right now. Thank you very much for being a part of the show. Nala, a very good morning to you. Thank you very much for keeping it locked on to Real Radio. Also, a very big hi going out to Srima De Silva. Says, dear Dre, enjoying the best mix music on your show. Dedication goes out to my family and friends as well, locked on to Real Radio. Thank you very much, Srima.

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Real Radio 971. Thank you very much. A very good morning. If you just locked in, going all the way to Gaul. Yes, of course. We got Priyani Sinanayake De Silva. Says hi. A very good morning to you, dear Dre. Enjoying your lovely music and wonderful company as always. It's been excellent. Dedication goes out to Melanka, Melanta Jayanta, and Priyani Sinanayake De Silva, all the way up Vanchuvela, Gaul. Thank you so much, dear Dre. Wishing you a blessed day. Thank you very much, Priyani, for keeping it locked on to Real Radio right here on 971. Rivka, big hi to you as well. Says good morning, Dre. Enjoying the best mix of music right here on 971. Thank you very much for keeping it locked on to Real Radio. Also, very big hi going out to Mary Correa. Says, hey Dre, good morning to you, and enjoying the best mix of music right here on Real Radio 971. Dedication goes out very specially to Mary and to your family as well. Thank you, Mary, for being a part of the show.

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I'll do anything for your love right here on 971. Welcome back. Thank you once again for keeping locked on to Real Mornings right here on 971. A very big hi going out to loads of people out there as well. Thank you very much. Going out to Damien, a very good morning to you. Hope you're having a lovely morning. Enjoying Real Mornings right here on 971. Cindy, a very good morning to you. Steve, a very good morning. Hope you're having a great morning. Locked on to Real Mornings. Okay, great Tuesday. Beautiful day here in Colombo as well. A bit of rain early in the morning as well. Showers of blessings, but right now there's lots of sunshine outside. That's what the newsman tells me. He says, Dre, there's sunshine again. Okay, thank you very much. Keep it locked on to Real Radio. Update me, keep me updated on the weather. Okay, right, in the meantime, also we got loads of shout outs coming your way. Dinah, a very good morning to you. Billy, a very good morning. Thank you very much. Shiana, a very good morning. Also, very big hi going out very, very specially to Rukshana. Good morning to you. Sheezy, a big shout to you as well. Debbie, good morning. Thank you very much, St. Dre. Hey, how's it going? We missed you yesterday. What happened to you? Thank you very much. I was not feeling a bit well. The bug, that flu bug, all of a sudden gets you from nowhere. They come out, and then when you wake up in the morning, oh, man, All right, welcome back. Dedication's also going out very specially to Rochelle. Good morning to you, Nani. Good morning, Hasanka. A very good morning, Paul. Good morning. Welcome to Real Mornings right here on 971. Still to come, loads of wonderful music to put you in the right kind of mood. So stick around, be a part of the show. Status update is still not on. I'll put the status update in a little while. Having a little issues from morning to post the status update. So let's see.

Yes, there you go. Feels like heaven right on the show. Good morning. Welcome back. Yes, of course. Thank you very much for being a part of the show. Real mornings. Yes, of course. We got loads of shout-outs today. Thank you very much. I know I got late to put the status update. We were having an issue as well. A little bit of a glitch here and there. Yes, of course. Especially with the system and on FB as well. So finally, the status update is on. You can go ahead and drop your comments or shout-outs and make it happen right here on Real Mornings right here. Okay, right. In the meantime, dedication is also going on. Very special to loads of people out there going out to Thurakshi. Good morning to you. Hope you're having a great morning. Locked on to a Real Radio. Minail, a big hi to you as well. Listening to the show. Thank you very much. Going out very special to Darshana. Hey, welcome to the show. Thank you very much, guys. Keeping it real. Also, very big hi going out to Ruchira and the clan, all from Ceylon Bank. Locked on to Real Mornings. Thank you very much, Ruchira. Hope you're having a great morning. Listening to Real Mornings right here on 971. Good to have you on the show. Also, dedications going out to Akram. Big hi to you. Welcome to Real Mornings. Dedications also going out very specially to Shania. Good morning to you. And to all your friends listening to Real Mornings right here on 971. Right, in the meantime, dedications also going out very special to Sarindri. Good morning to you. Thank you, guys. Keeping it real right here on 971. Right, in the meantime, still to come, dedications also going out very, very specially to Angelo. Hey, good to have you on the show, buddy. Thank you very much for keeping it real right here on 971. Dedication is also going out very specially going out to Minolia Sela and Duane Sela. Big hi to you guys as well. Locked on to Real Radio. How is it going, Minolia? Hope you're having a lovely morning, enjoying Real Mornings right here. Good to have you on the show. Also, very big hi going out to Duane and all your colleagues and friends as well. Locked on to Real Mornings right here on 971. Here we go with another great song. This is Alan Jackson, Living on Love, right here on 971.

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Let's get this thing sorted out properly. Marcus was supposed to be here this morning. Everything was planned. I was going to sleep a little longer, see the doctor, get myself checked, and then come to work as well. Nice, peaceful, responsible, awesome adult behavior. But then all of a sudden, Marcus decided to do an Uncle Plunkett. I mean, Uncle Plunkett, okay? The man absolutely has no respect for medical appointments. Apparently, he decided yesterday that was the perfect time to make an appearance with one of my first of all famous jokes as well. So there I was, doctor's appointment booked, show was supposed to be done, and suddenly, all of a sudden, Dre had to rush back to the studio, cancel all appointments. So here I am, still fighting the flu, you know, still surrounding, like I have spent the night, you know, gargling my throat with gravel. You know that feeling. Not starch, huh? Some of the DJs, they gargle their throat with starch, you know, to sound like Barry White. Okay, so this is not starch. This is like, you know, gargling your throat with gravel. Okay, so here we go. Still on the show. And to everyone who called and messaged and checked on me yesterday, thank you from the bottom of my heart. Really, it's nice to know that when Dre disappears from the morning show, people actually notice. And I thought maybe, you know, people will turn around and say, oh my gosh, thank goodness that fellow is not there. Peace of mind. But thank you very much. It was a lovely, good, peaceful morning as well. Okay. Thank you very much for keeping it real. And thank you to all the calls and, you know, messages as well. Good to have you guys locked on to Real Mornings. And thank you very much for keeping it real. Here we go with another great song.

0: 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In the city, Colombo. 971. 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
0: 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Keep it real.

Julio Iglesias right here on the show. Good morning. Welcome back. Yes, of course, we got loads of shout-outs coming your way. Thank you very much. I've been a part of Real Mornings right here on 971. A very big hi going out to Mazia Halaj on the show. Good morning, Mazia. Welcome to Real Mornings. Says hi, the dearest Ray. Glorious morning. Wishing you a wonderful day. We missed you yesterday. Thank you very much. Yes, of course. Mazia Halaj of Murtua says, hey, dedication goes out to Rudy Kurtz of Melbourne, Chanti Vitanage of Mirihana, Nimali Vijayavardhan of Colombo 5, and Rolina Samsarina of Colombo 3, Damendra Kumar of Colombo 6, Philomena Fernando of Jaila, Patricia Pereira of Kandana. Thank you. Take care. Stay safe. Much love and blessings coming your way. Thank you very much, Mazia. It's a pleasure having you on the show. Good to have you on Real Mornings. Shrima De Silva is on the show. Very good morning to you, dear Shrima. Hope you're having a great one as well. Locked on to Real Radio. Says, hey, Dre, enjoying your mornings. Thank you very much. Have a beautiful day. You too as well. Have yourself a super duper wonderful day. And thank you so much for keeping it real. Patricia Pereira, good morning to you. Welcome to the show. Says, very good morning. First of all, thank you very much to your lovely message, Patricia. Thank you so much for, you know, being concerned as well and sending me a message. Thank you. A very good morning, dear Dre, and wishing you a happy Tuesday. Joining you on Real Mornings as always and enjoying the great mix of music in your wonderful company. Dedication goes out to Charles, Sharon, Sandra, Dinesh, Lucky, my precious grandkids, Miggy and Krishi, also to my wonderful friends. Thanks, Dre. Loads of love from my family. Stay safe and be blessed right here on 971. Good morning. And thank you once again for keeping it real right here as well. All right. Dedication goes out very, very specially to Nishanshala. Big hi to you as well. Thank you very much. Keep it locked on to Real Mornings right here as always. Right in the meantime, yes, of course, we got a lovely lady who is the icebreaker today. She was none other than Annette Ferrando. Annette Ferrando was the icebreaker. How's it going, Annette? Thank you very much. Keep it locked on to Real Radio right here on 971. Now, Annette Ferrando is out traveling as well, doing a little bit of shopping. Now, she's not alone as well. She's with her friend Serena by her side as well, who is traveling to Australia this afternoon. I just said it with an accent, okay? Australia this afternoon as well. So Serena, hey, if you're listening, a very good morning. Good to have you on Real Mornings. Welcome to Real Mornings and thank you very much for being a part of the show. And what a lovely way to spend your last few hours, you know, in the Paradise Island before the big journey. Cruising around, you know, doing a little shopping here and there and having Real Radio, Real Mornings playing in the background as well. Awesome as well as you do your shopping and you know, you made up your mind to travel in the afternoon as well. Yes, of course, Australia this afternoon. Yes, so have a wonderful trip, safe travels, enjoy the adventure, and hope Australia treats you with a smile. Okay, and yes, of course, to Annette Ferrando, thank you very much for keeping it real right here on 971. And since you are the icebreaker, you got a chance to listen to your favorite song as well. Now, you have given me two choices, okay, Chris. Your mind and vampire, you know, two completely different moods as well. One says I'm leaving the country, the other says, and if anybody annoys me before I get to the airport. Okay, there you go. Thank you very much. You keep it real right here on 971. And hey, Serena, thank you very much for being a part of Real Mornings. Okay, wish you all the best. Have a safe flight and keep enjoying Real Mornings. And hope you enjoyed your stay in the beautiful Paradise Island. You know, having checking with all your lovely friends and family and everyone else as well, right here on in the beautiful Paradise Island. And thank you very much for keeping it real right here on Real Radio. Okay, here we go with that great song, very special for you guys as well. Hope you're going to enjoy it, very specially to Annette Ferrando, who is the icebreaker this morning.

The cost that now assumes relaxed positions and prostitutes your loss. Were you tortured by your own thirst in those pleasures that you seek that made you Tom the Curious?

Oh, there you go. Thank you very much. Keep it real. Crucify your mind right here on Real Mornings. Very big hi going out very specially to Tikshan out there. Good morning to you and to all your friends locked on to Real Radio right here. Dedication is also going out very special to Simone. Good morning to you. Very big hi going out to Minon Ranasinghe all the way from down under beautiful Australia locked on to Real Mornings. Good afternoon to you, Minon. Enjoying the best mix of music right here on 971. Thank you very much for keeping it real. As always, dedication is also going out very specially to Piumal out there. A very big hi to you guys as well. Enjoying Real Mornings right here on 971. Here we go. This is Lighthouse Family.

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What's Love Got to Do It right here on 971. Welcome back. Yes, of course. Hi, going out very specially to Shehani. Good morning to you and all your friends locked on to Real Radio right here on 971. Thank you very much for keeping it real. Very big hi going out very, very specially to Janat. Good morning to you. Welcome to Real Mornings right here on 971. Thank you very much for being a part of the show. Going out very, very special to Alistair. A very good morning. Thank you, Alistair, for keeping it real right here on 971. And not forget a very big hi going out to Susit. Good morning to you. Thank you for the shout out while driving, enjoying the best mix of music right here on 971. Right, in the meantime, still to come, we got loads of wonderful music to put you on the right kind of mood as well. Keeping it real as always. Very big hi going out very, very specially to Nishantri. Big shout to you as well. Locked on to Real Mornings right here on 971. Okay, right, in the meantime, here we go with another lovely track.

Real 971, playing nothing but the best mix of music. Right, here we go with another great song. Dedication is also going out very, very specially to Silvana. Good morning to you. Jessica, very good morning. Hope you're having a great morning. Locked on to Real Radio right here on 971. Cruising on the final few minutes of the show. Yes, but let me check out if you got more dedications and shout outs right here on 971. Thank you. Messages coming in a little while as well. Very big hi going out very special to Dimuthu. Good morning to you and to all your friends. Rolina Samsudina, send me a thank you message. Thank you so much, dear Dre, for the dedication. Much appreciated. Stay safe and be blessed as always. Enjoying the show right here on 971. Also, Anna Trendo, thank you for your thank you message. Says hi. Serena says, thank you. Listening on my phone at Cinnamon Grand. Okay, beautiful song. She's thrilled. She heard Crucify Your Mind at the last minute as well. Shopping before leaving for the airport. Hey, thank you very much. Have yourself a super duper wonderful afternoon and have a safe flight. Okay. Alright, so that's about it. Time's up for me to move out of the studio. Hope you guys had a great one as well. Locked on to Real Mornings. Until I talk to you again tomorrow at the same place, same time. Take care. God bless you all. I'm out of here. Have yourself a wonderful afternoon.

0: Yeah, what a feeling right here, bringing back to another session of bringing you all back to another session of a real shuffle with your man Marcus, happening all the way till 5 o'clock, playing you nothing but the best mix of music. Yes, feel free to make those calls and do your dedications, and yeah, this show is your show. Thank you for making me a part of your life, and just to let you know that you are a part of this show as well. So if you are in a place where you want to make somebody else's life amazing and make some memorable moments, all you have to do is call me up and let me know the kind of song that I could play for the one you love, or that special person. All right, so I'm gonna make magic and you can be a part of it. Let's make magic together. If there's something that we can do and you can do and we both can do, the world could be a better place. Let's make someone smile, and we can do it by just simply dedicating a song to someone. Yeah, so a lovely Tuesday to everybody out there. 22nd of September 2026, we are getting closer and closer to the end of the month, so a few more days, and of course as time moves on, let's always be having a conscious make a conscious effort rather to make cherishable memories as this life, this journey goes on. And yes, we got amazing hits as always, and don't forget, it's your man Marcus. 50 minutes past 11 is your time. Good morning.
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Yeah, how are you today? I hope you're having a good time. Maybe you're stuck in a time where you are challenged with so much of, kind of work tasks that you have to allocate and accomplish for the next day to make sure that today is successful for the next tomorrow, for tomorrow to be better. And of course, every single one of us do have tasks. Tell me, who does not? Unless if there's someone who doesn't have anything to do, that person has to be a vegetable or a tree. Even vegetables and trees breed, then they make their own food. So everybody is equipped with tasks. And yeah, this also can come with a little bit of stress, or it can cause some kind of cortisol in your system. We need some balance in everything in life. That's the reason we got to balance our cortisol levels with some dopamine and the oxytocin, the serotonins, and you know what I mean? And if you cannot get the right kind of influence to get all of the balancing part of the cortisol, which is the dopamine, the oxytocin, and the serotonins, you know, to keep the positive, the body, you know, the balance. Well, if you do not have the right kind of influence, well, you tuned in to the right place. 97.1 all across the world on www.realradio.lk. A lovely Tuesday to all of you. May you have all the wisdom, the courage, the strength that you need to overcome every challenge that you may have today on your to-do list. Let's take a look at the news as well after after this song. Very specially going out to Jansi listening in. Thank you so much, Jansi, for listening to Real Radio all the way from Canada. 12:15 is your time.

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We play the biggest classics from Columbo to the Southern Coast. 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

0: 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Good afternoon. We love
1: to see you smile. You're in the epicenter of a retro hit storm. The 70s, the 80s, and the 90s. 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

0: Yes, sounds of Richard Marx right here on your number one at your music station. The Way She Loves Me is the name of the song. Let's take a look at the news right now. Of course, families love to fix extra seatbelts, Transport Minister explains new rule. And also, rupees 212 million nurses quarters project launched at Point Petro Hospital. And also MP Chalmers, former private secretary, arrested over rupees 8.1 million bribery allegation. Accused brought to court as Easter Sunday, verdict due today. And also heavy rain alerts for 12 districts. Police reveal cause of Southern Express crash involving 11 vehicles and also suspect arrested with 8 firearms links to murders of Dan Priyasad and his brother. Sri Lanka media organizations appeal to Saudi Arabia for clemency for Sivarasa Anojan. And also passenger number on express away limited to available seatbelts, says police. Four arrested with firearm ammunition in Kolonawa raids. Fishing vessels want to move away from Andaman low pressure zone. And also president directs officials to expedite efforts to save Anojan from Saudi death sentence. National Shura Council appeals to Saudi King for clemency for Anojan. SLBFE rejects claims private agencies are taking Israel job opportunities. And also Apollo Hospital expresses interest in establishing hospital in Sri Lanka. Seatbelts prevent serious injuries in Southern Express crash, says the IG. And also Putin's party wins Russian parliamentary election with over 57% of vote. And also we have some headlines that also talk about Anojan Sivarasa, regarding whom the whole country is involved, including the president, to requesting a pardon for clemency by the Saudi government on his comments over social media posts. And of course let's take a look into that as well. Yes, parliamentary delegations proposed travel to Saudi over Sivarasa's case, actually. And awaiting more news on that. And also Supreme Court clears most of the anti-corruption. And also 35 million properties linked to Lokapati. No referendum needed for 22nd Amendment, says the Supreme Court. And heroin traffickers arrested with guns, dramatic police chase ends with gunfire. And a motor vehicle that allegedly failed to stop on police orders was intercepted after officers opened fire at one of its tires during a dramatic pursuit that began. And of course, talking about the parliamentary delegation proposed to travel to Saudi over Sivarasa's case. Sivarasa Anojan. Foreign Minister Vijita Hera told Parliament today that a delegation headed by the Deputy Speaker Rizvi Salid, comprising both ruling party and opposition MPs, is being proposed to travel to Saudi Arabia to hand over a letter from the Sri Lankan government appealing against the death sentence imposed on migrant worker Anojan Sivarasa. And these are some of the news that we have for the moment. And expect more news, headlines and updates after a few more songs. You're listening to the number one retro music station, playing you on the new golden classics. And this is your man Marcus for the news. 48 minutes past 12 is your time. Good afternoon.
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Your number one retro music station playing you only the golden classic sounds of Pat Benatar. Love is a battlefield. Love to Houston to everybody listening in. Welcoming all the lovely audience from around the world, from Australia, from New Zealand, from Japan, India, and also thanks so much for all the fans listening to A Real Radio from South Africa. Nice to have you all on board, listening to a humble radio station broadcasted live on www.realradio.lk around the world and on 97.1 island-wide. Hope you all have a lovely Tuesday, and yes, I'm gonna be with you all the way till 5 o'clock. And I got another request coming all the way from South Africa. Thank you so much. Yes, I'm finding it a little bit, you know, name, okay, that's an easier name. So Rebecca, I was unable to read your first name. I hope you don't mind. Yeah. So Rebecca, thank you so much for listening to us all the way from South Africa. And you've been listening to us every day. Thank you so much for the love. And of course, I got a nice song for you, and the song is going out very specially to you and to everybody at home, siblings, parents, and yeah, much love to Mama Africa all the way from Sri Lanka, all across the world on www.realradio.lk, all across the island on 97.1. Yeah, this is International Love. Ten minutes past 1 is your time. Good afternoon.

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Roxette single must be in love only on Real Radio. That you will listen to music that's real, no influence of artificial intelligence, but the kind of music that had heart, mind, and soul. Every single lyric, every single note that is played, and every single part of the song that was composed. Yes, life. And when you say life, L-I-F-E, living in freedom every day in a beautiful motherland, Sri Lanka. Yes, you have all the wisdom, the courage, and the strength that you need to overcome every challenge that you may face today. I got this song out very specially to Arjuna listening in. Sounds of Go West.

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Yes, 53 minutes past 2 is your time. Got the next song out very specially to Romain listening in. The song is called Blue Spanish Eyes by Engelbert Humperdinck.

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Your number one at True Music Station, playing you only the golden classics. Yes, nice song, Four Seasons song called Late December back in 63. Yeah, well, looks like it's gonna rain, so I hope you got all your gears to evade from getting wet. And of course, no matter what the weather is, rain or sunshine, yeah, it's Real Radio, making sure that no more cheers, but always cheers with your number one retro music hits. And I got the next song out very specially to Anjali listening in. Culture Club, Love.

0: Presenting a revolutionary opportunity for all Sri Lankan students to gain an international university experience of the highest standards.
1: This is what one of the students currently studying in Thailand has to say.
2: Hi, my name is John. 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And it's super affordable. And you're always just a few miles away from amazing tourist attractions, which is amazing. Coming to Thailand for my higher studies was a piece of cake, thanks to global university partners, from choosing a university to processing documents. Call them up on 0718 492 492 or 0711 327 777.

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0: You're in the epicenter of a retro hit storm. 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

Yeah, Sons of Moody Blues, a song called Your Wildest Dreams, right here on your number 102 music station, taking you back to the 80s, and while the raindrops are falling down, I told you it's gonna rain, and keep your rain gear safe with you, and of course, while you go back home, yeah, please make sure that you drive safe and do not splash water on people who are going back home and walking on the sidewalks, yeah? Yeah, it's something that, you know, sometimes we tend to forget. But let's remember not to splash water. If we are driving, let's not splash water on people who are walking on the sidewalks. They all deserve to go back home safe and sound and without getting their clothes dirty. And yeah, let's be courteous drivers. And yes, of course, there's going to be a traffic jam. Is that, of course, we all know it's all these are usual things, and there might be arguments you may get into while driving. Well, just foresee all of this and forgive these situations in advance, and you know, cruise back home safe and sound, because Jason Bond is gonna walk in to drive you all back home safe and sound with the best kind of hits, best kind of drive time music and comedy. So all you need to do is have a lovely cruise back home, safe and sound through the rain. And of course, yeah, time for me to say goodbye and head out. And here comes the end for the real shuffle for today. And of course, looking forward to see you and talk to you all tomorrow. Yeah, from 11 to 5, playing you nothing but the best mix of music all across the world on www.radio.lk, all across the island on 97.1. As I always say, this world is a very confused place, so always be that positive impact. Stay elevated and inspire somebody. Take care. God bless. Adios. It's your man Marcus signing out.

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0: 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Keep it real.

Don't let the traffic get to you. We're here. We've got the music lined up for you in the next few minutes. You'll be listening to something from Smokey. We've got some Kim Wilde, something from Billy Joel on the way as well, and some Alexander O'Neill from the 80s. Great music. Something from Wham in a bit. But keep those dedications rolling in. All you got to do is post it up on our Facebook fan page, or you can call us up. Simple as that. Something now from Climie Fisher. Good evening. Welcome to The Drive right here. Real Radio 971.

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2: This is truly amazing.

Do you remember this song when it came out in the 90s? There was a bit of a remake and a lot of people were singing along. Different version, obviously. The more upbeat version. And there was a little bit of profanity at the time as well. I'm talking about the 90s. The best music came out and the best remakes as well. Good evening. Welcome to The Drive. We have a few dedications to get into. One special one out to Stefan, Jackie, Christina, Princess Rachel, Jason, Kiara, and baby Rihanna as well. Out to you very specially from Judy Costa. Also, special hello out to Ronald Derek, doing extremely well this Tuesday evening. Also out to his family, Delreen, Jason, Shannon, and Sherwell from Quarry Road, Dable as well. And we got a special one out to Gertrude Senaviratna. Hope you're doing extremely well. Wishing you all the very best. And a special one out to Anuradha listening to the show. Also, Sharif Dean, Zahim Dean, hope you're doing extremely well this evening. Do take extra care, everybody, because there's a little bit of rain and the roads can get a little bit slippery, right? So you gotta be very, very careful. Now, also, if you are really focused about your future and you know exactly what you want to do, you want your kids to go out and graduate from the best university, then this is it. This is the opportunity that you're getting, and you got to be on the ball, right? Today, what employers are looking for are skills, right? 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Right, we're taking your calls. We're you can obviously post it up on our Facebook fan page. I'm talking about your dedications. And while you're doing that, something from Gabrielle.

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That's Sonia right here on the drive. It's a Tuesday, a lot of rain around, so be extra careful. And we've been talking to you about why you should choose the right university. It's very important that you graduate, not just with a qualification, but with a transformation. That's what a lot of people are doing today. In fact, Elevate 360 is what we're talking about. From East of Uni, you come out with a lot of skills, knowledge, proper mindset, professional grooming. You have access to global pathways and industry exposure as well, and career opportunities. 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Call East of Uni. The number to ring, 0769 000 400. Now, before we get into some positive news, got a few dedications also to get into. A special one out to Elvis Coolmere, wishing you a fantastic Tuesday. Also, special one out to our listeners in Uganda. Nicodemus is with us, wishing you a fantastic Tuesday as well. Hope you're doing extremely well out there. And special one out to Rochelle. The Ministry of Youth Affairs and Sports has distributed exercise equipment amounting to over 65 million rupees, and that's to over 500 schools across the island. So that's great news. The spokesman for the ministry said that this initiative was to raise the standard of school cricket and improve fitness among young players. So that's great achievement. That's wonderful. It's a very good initiative, and they need to keep this going as well. So all the very best.

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1: This is what one of the students currently studying in Thailand has to say.
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So who really started the fire? Was it Trump? Or was it started many years ago? We'd like to hear from you. Right, dedications, most welcome. You can post it up on our Facebook fan page. And Sri Lanka javelin champion Ramesh Taranga said that he received offers from large corporations and organizations and even businessmen to purchase around 100 javelins. And obviously, the javelins that were destroyed during his flight. However, he said that he will not accept a single rupee, and he urged everyone to the well-wishers rather to support other talented athletes who really need financial support. So if anyone wants to help, he is sending his wishes. And yes, this is something that's really good. It's a good thing that he's doing, and he's a great athlete as well. Right, keep the dedications rolling in. We have some more interesting Drive Time stories on the way as well.

traffic letting you down? Don't worry, we have your back. Jason Bond, 009, on the drive, on Real Radio, 971.

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0: And what we really need is a hero here. Sri Lanka taking on England. It's the first one day. And the news is that England have got off to 60 runs. And some good news, some consolation actually. We've managed to grab one wicket. In fact, Fernando, who is playing during this one day international, managed to get hold of Banton. So he's gone cheaply. But Joe Root looking dangerous actually. He's off to 21. And Ben Duckett, he's just on fire on 27. So England 60 for 1 in 9.5 overs. So now, as you know, we lost the T20 series. And actually, the last time we won a match in England was 12 years ago. That's when Barack Obama was the president of the USA. Today, as you know, a clown is leading the country. Prince Charles was only a prince at that time. And now today he's the king. And Mahinda Rajapaksa was the president of Sri Lanka. Today, his family are all in trouble with the law. One son in jail, his brother and other son are about to face judgments. His other brother, Kaputa, is hiding in, or rather, he is a fugitive. And also, at that time, a flight from Malaysia to China mysteriously disappeared. Do you remember that? Nobody knows what happened to the flight. In fact, still, they're still searching for the flight. But a couple of days ago, a flight from Colombo to Singapore arrived safely without any issues. But the passenger on board mysteriously disappeared and is now wanted by the CID.
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No matter whatever happens on the road, we've got the music. And that really gets you into that Tuesday evening mood as you drive as well. Hello, everybody. This is Jason Bond kicking things off. We've got a really good show for you. In a few minutes, you'll be listening to something from Bananarama. We've got some SW.

Is the traffic letting you down? Don't worry, we have your back. Jason Bond, 009, on the drive, on Real Radio, 971.

0: very special out to everybody on the road right now. It's a Tuesday. Special hello out to everybody. Nigambo, Nihal, Nimali, Shinali, Ashan, Tanya, and Felix. Wishing you a fantastic Tuesday. Also, special hello out to Shanaz, Nalim as well. Elvis Kulmer, wishing you a fantastic Tuesday as well. And Gertrude Senaviratna, wishing you all the very best. We got a special dedication out to my sons, Roshan, Charles, daughter-in-law Priya, and the grandkids Pranisha and Renisha in Abu Dhabi, and hubby Douglas from Jaila, to very specially from Pamela Raju. Keep those dedications rolling in. Now, one person was seriously injured at a hotel in Kegal when one of the hotel employees pulled out an air rifle and opened fire. This happened during a party over the weekend. Now, after an argument, it actually escalated and turned into a tense situation. And in an attempt to control the situation, the hotel employee thought that the only way he could stop everything is to open fire. Now, police are conducting investigations and a lot of questions are being asked exactly what happened. But just imagine, the next time somebody visits this hotel, I don't think there are certain words you should never use when you visit a hotel like this, right? And one of them is, especially if you head over to the bar, never say, "Can I please have a shot?"
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0: That is going on very specially to Shane Mars and Chantel, who are always with us every evening. Thank you for listening to Real Radio 971. Now, what happens if you don't graduate from the right university? You're in trouble. You could end up as a corrupted politician in Malaysia. But really, seriously, if you study well and you are completely transformed, you can come out and you can find a really good job. And this is what a lot of young students are doing today, because the employers are looking for somebody with human capabilities, creative thinking. They're looking for technical skills. All this is possible if you graduate from the right university. And listen to this. ESOF Uni has come up with this amazing plan, right? They call it Elevate 360. And they're preparing you, the student, to come out completely transformed. You come out with a lot of knowledge, skills, a proper mindset, professional grooming, industry exposure, all included in the package, actually. And you have so many career opportunities, global pathways as well. So speak to ESOF Uni for more details. You can call him up 076-9000-400. That's the number to ring. 076-9000-400 is the number to ring. And if you do not study hard, exactly what I was talking about, a Malaysian politician, listen to this, a Malaysian government, Malaysian government board chaired by the King has allowed the jailed former Prime Minister to serve the remainder of his term under house arrest. The Prime Minister was arrested for his involvement in a multi-billion dollar financial scandal. Sounds familiar? He was found guilty and immediately arrested and was not able to complete his term. But now he can do this till August 2028. Actually, you know, if you think about it, if he's lucky, he is really very lucky, because he's in Malaysia. If he was in Sri Lanka today, he would have been a freedom fighter in jail, fighting for other corrupted politicians to stay alive. They might be calling him Nelson Razak. What do you say? Agreed?
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2: In England?
3: Yes. The Sri Lankan team are batting against England.

agitates me. The weather affects my emotions. That is why I'm tuned on to The Drive with Jason Bond 009. Nothing bothers me. Oh dear. Well, almost nothing.

Just giving you a little bit of a chain reaction on a Tuesday as you drive home as well. And we've been talking to you about Elevate 360. What is it? It's a new program introduced by ESOF Uni. And with this program, you got a lot of skills, you got knowledge, a proper mindset, professional grooming, everything coming in into the package actually. Industry exposure, global pathways, and so many opportunities, career opportunities. That's why you need to speak to the right people, because you don't come out with just a qualification, you come out with a transformation. So we'll talk more about that later on, but get in touch with ESOF Uni for more details. The number to ring, 0769 000 400. Now, US President Donald Trump is in the news, and he just made an announcement that the US has reached an agreement with Denmark and Greenland that gives the US complete control over security in Greenland. Did you hear about this? Trump reiterated that the agreement would give the US the complete ability to take measures to secure and defend Greenland. He also stated that the US would not have to bear any cost under the agreement, and no opponent or enemy will be allowed to establish a military base in Greenland, according to Trump. He used the word opponent. So he described the agreement as a life agreement, and he called it historic and special. And in fact, we tried to get a comment from him. In fact, live news update, a lot of reporters wanted to get a comment, but there was nothing but dead silence. Actually, no comment. I think there was no microphone, in fact,

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2: This is truly amazing.

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Something from Tina Turner, really getting you into the Tuesday evening mood. Now, we've got to say a special happy birthday out to Himashi, your parents, your friends, in fact, Janet Sleverman. They're all wishing you all the very best. And this is also out to Janet Sleverman as well.

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It's on the air everywhere. 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Keep it real.

Right, good evening, everybody. Welcome to The Drive. We're into the second hour, or make that the third and final hour. Better way of putting it. Right, we're going to get on to some really good music. In fact, all you have to do is post up your dedication. And while you're doing that, we will have a listen to some sports news. What's going on? England taking on Sri Lanka. It's the first one-day international. Got some news about what happened between Sri Lanka and India. The women's teams, the Asian Games underway. We'll get into that as well.

And that is going out very specially to our listeners in India. Thank you for choosing Real Radio, and especially Mr. Monk, who has an unbelievable taste in music. He knows exactly what he's listening to. Thank you again, and really appreciate the fact that you've chosen Real Radio 971 here in Sri Lanka. Now, we're getting into the sports news, but before we do that, we've been talking to you about this. This is very important. If your son or your daughter has just finished their A-levels or O-levels, they're looking for a good future, just remember that employers are looking for somebody who's got skills, right? They're looking for human capabilities, creative thinking. They're looking for leadership qualities and collaboration. This is what they're looking for. So what you need to do is, when you graduate, you don't just graduate, right? You need to come out fully transformed. 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And ESOF Uni, they've introduced this amazing program called Elevate 360, right? 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That's 0769 000 400. Right, with that, let's get into the sports news. And Sri Lanka taking on England. I believe England won the toss, decided to bat, and they are on 161 after losing 3 wickets. So Sri Lanka did well in getting rid of those 3 wickets, but there was some pretty bad decisions, actually pretty bad fielding as well. Could have done better, and we would have lost another wicket. Well, England would have lost another wicket, but for now, the Lankans are doing everything they can. 161 for 3. And the second power play is underway. And after 27.4 overs, England are on 161 for

three. So hopefully we'll see something happening during the next 15 or 20 minutes, and we'll keep you posted on that as well. Now, also on other news, the Indian women getting off to a really good start earlier today and scoring 216 for three. The Sri Lankan women just never in the game, really. India secure the goal. Sri Lanka all out 69. So disappointing, but that's the way the game is played. Also, the Indian men's team doing very well against Japan. In fact, winning that by just two runs. Japan 30 for 3 and India 32 for 4, winning that quite comprehensively. So that's it. That's your sports news for now. We'll get into the weather in just a bit, and we're still taking your dedications as well.

That is going out very specially to the birthday girl, Himashi Fernando. She's turning 9 today. Wishing you all the very best, especially out to you from your mom, Roseanne, and everybody listening in, actually. So wishing you all the very best. And we also have to say a special hello out to Anuradha, listening to the show as well. Wishing you all the very best this Tuesday evening. And according to the Met Department, expect more rain during the next couple of days. We've been talking to you about this. Lots of rain later tonight, during the early hours of Wednesday morning as well. So the rains will continue. Temperature going up to 28 degrees Celsius. So it's relatively cool. And it will drop down to 23 degrees Celsius. Nice cool night. I'm sure you will enjoy the best sleep ever. I should say good night's sleep. Thanks to this amazing weather. So this will continue well into the next few days, possibly during the weekend as well. It should intensify later on as well, but we'll keep you updated on that. Humidity levels around 60%. Wind speeds getting up to 35 kilometers per hour. Other than that, nothing to worry about, but the rains will come down during intervals. Also, we've been talking to you about this. Elevate 360 is the name of the program. And once you get into this, you come out strong, right? You come out with a lot of knowledge, skills, proper mindset, professional grooming as well. I am talking about the Elevate 360 program that's being conducted by ESOF Uni. Call him up for more details. 0769 000400 is the number to ring.

Right, well, final bit here on the drive, and if you're a cricket fan, let me tell you this, Sri Lankans have done quite well. They've dismissed the dangerous Harry Brook, so things are looking positive for the Lankans, but really, they need to keep this up, really, because the English have a good score on their hands, and you know what happens during the end, right? So hopefully things will turn around for Sri Lanka, and then I know they're doing their best. And let's wish them all the very best as well. Sri Lanka taking on England. It's the first one day happening.

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3: 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Coming to Thailand for my higher studies was a piece of cake, thanks to global university partners, from choosing a university to processing documents. 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

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And would you save my soul tonight?

0: 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Thank you.
1: 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Here's one from the 80s.